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1: Tank fly, boss walk, jam, nitty gritty. You're listening to the boy from the big bad city.

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But I don't know about that. As many times as we love,

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But you can believe it's gonna take the rest of my life.

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Tank fly, boss walk, jam, nitty gritty. You're listening to the boy from the big bad city.

I've heard people say that too much of anything is not good for you, baby. But I don't know about that. As many times as we've loved and we've shared love and made love, it doesn't seem to me like it's enough. It's just not enough, baby.